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But when it ring, just pick it up and receive. When you finish, put down the receiver and carry on. 'Cause the sun will always shine.

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2: This is a story called Abracadabra. A story about fairies and colors, magic and scents, in a secret world. A world of fantasy, where all wishes come true. If you feel the need to dream, just close your eyes and listen to the sound, lovers.

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0: 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I'm gonna hit this city.
1: Let's go.
0: Before I leave, brush my teeth with
2: adesso ascoltiamo TikTok di Kesha.

0: And feeling like P. Diddy.
1: Hey, what up,
0: grab
1: girl?
0: My glasses, I'm out the door. I'm gonna hit this city.
1: Let's
0: before
1: go.
0: I leave, brush my teeth with a bottle of Jack. Cause when I leave,

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Still, Juanita would sing each day in the fields, soon as her work was done.

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1: Ladies
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1: gentlemen.
0: Tonight mixing for you, mixing for you, mixing for you. Tonight mixing for you.
1: Ladies
0: and
1: gentlemen.
0: Tonight mixing for you, mixing for you, mixing for you. Tonight mixing for you.
1: Ladies
0: and
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Why me? 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

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Work all night and I drink a rum.